the chicken wars are coming to Lakewood. Have you guys heard? There's already a Chick-fil-A, and now Raising Cane's coming to Lakewood Drive, just down the road from Chick-fil-A. It's going to be a chicken finger battle. I will be there to judge it. It's Seattle's Rock 102.5 KZOO.

0: Kraken underway in Philadelphia, their third game of their road trip. And the first two went really well, so hopefully we can get our third win out of three games on the road. Go Kraken, go. It's Seattle's Rock 102.5 KZOK. I am Ashley Ryan. And yeah, we like giving you free stuff. So Tanner, Laura, and Casey have your shot at tickets to Nile Nightmare's Haunted House. 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And yep, you know how it goes. 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

So we have two cats and a dog, and every year we take them all to the vet for their yearly exam at the same time. Yesterday was that day. Between trying to catch the small cat to get her in a crate to go, and then all of them meowing and barking on the car ride there, then the dog, every time he had to walk one way or another thinking we were going to leave and hiding in a corner, it was a real treat. 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

Well, luckily we have a short turnaround and we can hopefully forget about that Seahawks loss to the 49ers on Sunday. They are playing at Denver Thursday night football. That's right, kicking off week 6 in the NFL. Rams lost yesterday, so that at least...

0: Well, I mentioned I had to take all three pets to the vet yesterday. That's a big bill. 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

Hart going to be part of the Aerosmith and Friends shows October 29th and November 1st at the Hollywood Bowl. Just a reminder, those tickets go on sale on Saturday if you want to make the trek down to L.A. 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

Ooh, that just gave me the chills because I was reading about ghosts over here. The Sorrento Hotel, one of the most haunted hotels supposedly in Seattle, if you've never been. It is gorgeous. They also have a really good tea, by the way, if you want to feel a little fancy. The ghosts, two women, apparently roam the hallways. Guests and staffers say the fourth floor has the most activity, from a woman seen in vintage clothing and others describing hearing soft piano music coming from a floor above. I gave myself the chills again. Oh, spooky season. You got me. You really got me.

0: there that apparently pinches your butt in the bathroom. I have been to the Oxford Saloon. I have not experienced the butt pinching. Not sure I want to. If you've got a haunted, spooky spot that you know about or that you've experienced or you've just heard about, why don't you send me a text on the KZOK text line? I want to share it with our listeners. We can all get in full-on spooky season mode. The text number 90627. 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Tell me your favorite haunted spot. We'll share it with the listeners throughout the week and get everyone feeling the haunted vibes. 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

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Guaranteed human.

0: Okay, so just in case you don't know how this works, when we give you a keyword for these contests, we're doing them on weekdays at 7:30 a.m. and 4:30 p.m., different prizes for the morning show and for me. 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

102.5 KZOK. Chad Todd, so what's up? How you guys doing tonight? Checking into Rock Digs here on a Tuesday night. And you know what that means? It's two for Tuesday. So I need to go find another Ozzy song to play after this one.

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0: KZOK. Chad Tyson, 2 for Tuesday, rocking with a couple from Ozzy tonight. Of course, tomorrow night out on the West Coast, the Osborne family going to be on hand for the world premiere of that Back to the Beginning concert film, which I think is going to be just really awesome. They took that whole show from last year, condensed it down into like 2.5 hours. The set list is out. It's been out for a little bit. It looks like it's going to be a killer show. And, of course, here in a couple of weeks, the 28th and 29th of this month, it'll be out in theaters for screenings around the country. And if you want to grab details locally on a theater show, Ned, just hit backtothebeginning.com. All the details over there tonight. And also got some Kelly Osborne news. She did an interview where she really opened up about the weight loss she had after her dad passed last year. Pretty revealing and emotional interview there with Kelly Osborne. In case you want to check that out, just Google for it. All right. Coming up, we got more tunes signed up. REO Speedwagon on the way. And since it's 2 for Tuesday, get a couple from Pearl Jam a little bit later this hour. Now that we have 18.
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22.5 KZOK, Seattle's Rock. Chad Tyson, REO Speedwagon, as we're back to the Shut Up Rock tonight here on the air and everyone on iHeartRadio. It's 2 for Tuesday, so let's do some Pearl Jam right now. Even Flow starts a double shot of that.

102.5 KZOK. Chad Tyson, 2 for Tuesday, rocking with Pearl Jam tonight. Eddie Vedder's daughter, Olivia, dropped her new solo single last week. It's called Show Me the Truth. If you want to put that in your ears tonight, it's over on YouTube and out on streaming. That includes iHeart with All Access. Looking for it, iHeart.

0: 102.5 KZOK. Chad Tyson, Guns N' Roses, rocking things tonight. It's 2 for Tuesday, so up next, get us back to the Shut Up Rock. I got a couple from Pink Floyd on tap. I wore my Dark Side of the Mule t-shirt yesterday. Not Moon, Mule. For Band T-shirt Rocktober. Yeah, that's the Government Mule t-shirt. I got it there, what was that, 2023 when they did the Dark Side of the Mule tour. Basically, they did a Government Mule set and then a Pink Floyd set, and it was awesome, man. And they do it every now and then. It's not something they do all the time, but if you ever get a chance to check out a Dark Side of the Mule show, definitely go because it's awesome. But yeah, that's what I rocked yesterday for day 12. What are you guys rocking tonight? What am I rocking tonight? At Chad Tyson on TikTok and Instagram. Hit me up. Drop your pictures in the comments from today's video, all right?
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0: 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Chad Tyson, 2 for Tuesday, rocking with the Foo Fighters tonight. This past weekend, Dave Grohl played with Chevy Metal, the soundstage of Hope Gala in Los Angeles. That was at the Charlie Chaplin Studios, and it benefited homeless service providers like Hope the Mission and the LA Mission. Featured a pretty awesome set list and some special guests, too, like John Mayer, Jack Black, and Annie Lennox. Yeah, it was cool seeing Dave roll up there rocking out with Chevy Metal. And, of course, that raised funds to provide shelter, meals, and services to those in need through those organizations. So good stuff there, man. Keep it here. We got more tunes on the way next. And if you're looking for video highlights from that show, I saw the video of Dave and Jack Black online earlier. They're out there on the social. Just search for them. They'll pull everything in for you.
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22.5 KZOK, Seattle's Rock. Chad Tyson Romantics get us back to the Shut Up Rock tonight here on the air and everywhere on iHeartRadio. It's two for Tuesday, so Over the Hills of Far Away starts at two for a Zeppelin right now.

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Chad Tyson, two for Tuesday, rocking with Zeppelin tonight. That EP that Robert Plant and Saving Grace put out earlier this year for Record Store Day, finally on digital. It hit last week on Friday, so in honor of that, it's one of the records I got in New Music Monday yesterday over on TikTok and Instagram at Chad Tyson.

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0: 22.5 KZOK, Seattle's Rock. Chad Tyson, Green Day rocking things tonight. Got some Journey on the way next as Two for Tuesday continues. Their drummer, Dean Castronova, doing fine after a medical emergency last week in Tulsa, Oklahoma. He was back behind the kit not only last night in Mississippi, but also Saturday this past weekend at San Antonio, Texas. That was his first show back after the scare Thursday night. They didn't say what it was, but two songs in, he got escorted off stage and taken to the hospital to get checked out. And then, as Neil Sean put it, Sunday, he crushed it Saturday. Dean was back in rare form, and Dean actually has a message kind of apologizing to fans over on his socials. No need to do that, man. Take care of yourself. To see it back behind the kit is the Final Frontier Tour is in Birmingham tonight. Keep it here. Like I said, twofer from them on the way next. We'll try to get some cream in before the top of the hour.
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102.5 KZOK. Chad Tyson, so the Scorpions biopic, the trailer for that, now available in English to watch over on YouTube. We still don't have a U.S. release date for it, but it's supposed to be out over in Germany January next year. As soon as we get the release date for here in the States, we'll let you know about it, big thing.

0: 102.5 KZOK. Chad Tyson, Scorpions rocking it 2 for Tuesday. Thanks for hanging out. So Major League Baseball's postseason into the championship rounds now. The winners of these two series move on, play in the World Series, and it's not going to be the White Sox because they got knocked out this past weekend. After three consecutive 100-loss seasons, they finally made the playoffs, but baby steps. They need to not strike out 21 times in a Game 5 next year if they want to advance, because that's what happened on Saturday. And that actually broke a record they set in Game 3 of 19 strikeouts. Yeah, you can't advance to the championship round if you're doing that. But, hey, they made the postseason, right? So, with that, you got the Rays and Guardians in the ALCS and the Dodgers and Brewers in the NLCS. And only one team has won the World Series out of all four of those teams. I mean, it's pretty obvious which one, right? The Dodgers. They've actually won it 9 times.
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Seattle's Rock, 102.5 KZOK. Ken Tyson, Metallica is back at the Sphere this past weekend for shows 3 and 4, and Until It Sleeps made its way into the set list. That's a song they don't normally play live, so that was pretty cool. And the footage on the walls and the screens there at the Sphere from the Load album, that looked pretty cool too, man. It's 2 for Tuesday. Come from them tonight.

Seattle's Rock 102.5 KZOK. Chad Tyson, 2 for Tuesday, rocking with Metallica. If you're maybe looking for some money to go see them at the Sphere Las Vegas or out on the M72 World Tour next year, we've got more to give away tomorrow with Rock the Bank as week 2 is rolling.

0: 102.5 KZOK. Jan Tyson, AC/DC rocking. Thanks tonight. Thanks for hanging out. It's due for Tuesday. A couple from the Eagles on the way next. And interesting little thing here from the USDA about chicken leftovers for you right now. The later it gets, the weirder the stories get here on the show. I actually saw this over the week. I'm like, you know what? That's good information there for everybody. Because I know a lot of people like cook chicken on Sundays for the week just because it's a pain in the butt to cook. Takes so long, so just cook it all up on Sunday and eat it every day through Friday. Yeah, by day three or four, the bacteria starts growing on the chicken, and by day five, while it may smell fine and look fine, maybe taste fine too, it's probably not. That's why they say 3 to 4 days is the max for leftover chicken. After that, toss it out. And I actually, I'm funny about that kind of stuff, so I usually roll 2 days on chicken, and for like sushi or fish, 0 days, even though it says 24 hours.
1: 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Halloween's creeping up.
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102.5 KZOK. Chad Tyson, Van Halen, Rocket Dukes, and I'm going to do a couple from the Chili Peppers here right now. Stew for Tuesday rolls on. Then we'll talk about Michael Anthony being absent from the Sammy Hagar birthday bash shows at Cabo.

0: 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Chad Tyson, 2 for Tuesday, rocking with the Chili Peppers. Also did some Van Halen back there. Sammy Hagar, of course, has a birthday today. And he's the one, his final birthday bash show for this year in Cabo tonight. Shows 1 and 2 were Friday and Sunday this past weekend. And noticeably missing from the whole event, Michael Anthony. Where is he? He's actually in the RV with his wife, chilling somewhere on the coast of Oregon. Why? Because as he pointed out on Instagram, they spent the past 25 years celebrating Sammy's birthday in Cabo. This year for his wife's 70th, they wanted to do something together, so that's where he is. Which, you gotta love that, man. And full credit to his wife for allowing him to dip out of her birthday for the past 25 years to spend it with Sammy Hagar and Cabo there. But I'm sure they had fun celebrating hers, too. But, yeah, that's where Michael Anthony is. More tunes next tonight. Cars coming up and a couple from the Stones, too. Two for Tuesday, right?
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22.5 KZOK, Seattle's Rock. Chad Tyson Cars is. We're back into things tonight here on the air and everyone on iHeartRadio. Thanks for hanging out, rocking a 2 for Tuesday with us tonight. A couple from the Stones get rolling right now. Made it black.

102.5 KZOK. Chad Tyson, 2 for Tuesday, rocking with the Rolling Stones tonight. Those guys apparently working on some new music. Yeah, it's kind of under the radar, but I'll figure out what the details next tonight here on the show.

0: Seattle's Rock 102.5 KZOK. Chad Tyson, Nirvana rocking things tonight. It's two for Tuesday. Did a couple from the Stones back there, too. They're back at work on new material, according to jazz saxophonist Courtney Pine. Who's that? Why does he know about this? Well, he apparently did another session a couple weeks ago with Mick Jagger for, quote, the Rolling Stones. He was on BBC Radio's Private Passions and talked about this. He said, Mick's an amazing artist. That whole pop world is definitely different to anything I know. Imagine jazz saxophonist playing with the Stones, but he's no stranger to working with Mick Jagger. He actually played on his 93 solo album, Wandering Spirit. We did reach out to a spokesperson for the Stones, but have yet to hear back, so we'll just go off of what Courtney Pine said there. Because why would he lie, you know? But as far as a tour for next year, still nothing on that, man. Keith not wanting to be out on the road. So we'll see, man, because this time right now is when a lot of tours are getting announced for next year, as you've seen.
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102.5 KZOK. Chad Tyson, Back to the Beginning world premiere set for tomorrow night on the West Coast with the Osborne family in attendance. And, of course, that's going to be out in theaters for a couple nights later this month, October 28th and 29th. Details and ticket info as far as local theaters showing that. Back to

0: 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Chad Tyson, Ozzy, rocking the 2 for Tuesday. Thanks for hanging out. If you guys are looking to get some extra cash in your bank account this week, you have it on the right radio station. Rock the bank into week 2 as of yesterday. We still got, let's see here, 9 times 3. It's really late for Matt. $27,000 the giveaway this week. It's 9,000 bucks a day. We hook up keywords top of every hour, 9 a.m. through 5 p.m. You hear them, you go enter them on the website that pop up on the homepage. 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It's completely up to you. But here's the thing, man. 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Next chance to win. Going down straight up 9 tomorrow with the morning show. So have it here when you start the workday, all right? If you can't be by the radio, iHeart app your go-to to listen anywhere.
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22.5 KZOK, Seattle's Rock. Chad Tyson, 2 for Tuesday, into the final hour here tonight. A couple from Pearl Jam right now keeps things rocking. There's Better Man.

102.5 KZOK. Two for Tuesday with Pearl Jam rocking things tonight. I guess it's still up in the air as far as who their drummer is right now, right? I thought it was going to be Gabe Labriel Jr., but I don't know. Nobody's made that officially official, so I guess we continue to wait and find out on that, man. You're thorough good.

0: 102.5 KZOK. Chad Tyson, we need some Alice Cooper back there. He's announced the details about his annual Christmas Pudding Benefit Concert, which will be coming up in Phoenix this year, December 12th. Dee Snider, Lizzie Hale, John 5 all going to be joining the party there, and that'll be taking place at the Celebrity Theater with proceeds supporting Alice Cooper's Solid Rock Team Centers, which are located in Phoenix, Mesa, and Goodyear. So good stuff there, man. It's always a cool show. Wish I could go one of these years. Thanks for hanging out. We're going to wrap up your 2 for Tuesday next with a couple from Hendrix, and I will talk to you guys back here tomorrow night around 7 o'clock. Stacy also coming in here at midnight to keep things rocking on the overnight till the morning show gets in. As I mentioned earlier this hour, they will have your next chance to win $1,000, so keep an ear out at 9 o'clock tomorrow morning is Rock the Bank. Week 2 gets into day 3 right here, all right? Like I said, we wrap up 2 for Tuesday next with Hendrix tonight. Thanks for hanging out.
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Thanks for hanging out, Stacy, with you on your Wednesday. It's Aerosmith Now, who are doing that big Aerosmith and Friends show at the end of this month.

It's KZOK, Saturday Night Live season 52 underway with the fourth show of the season already coming up on October 31st. That'll be Halloween night. Indy Navaretti, which is the girl who played in the movie Obsession, is the host and musical guest Gracie Abrams.

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It's Stacey. A tour de force broadcast, day after day, hour after hour. Song.

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102.5 KZOK. Stacy hanging with you. Seal, like kissed by a rose on a grave. Seal, he loves Alice in Chains. There's a video floating around if you want to listen to it where he waxes poetic about his love for A.

0: Seattle's Rock, 102.5 KZOK. Thanks for hanging out. It's Stacy with you. And lots of movies to come towards the tail end of October into November. But Other Mommy, that's out now. A horror movie, which I can't even watch the trailer to. Let's protect our souls. But The Social Reckoning, the sequel to Social Network, with no Trenton Atticus doing the score to this one, but Jeremy Allen White in this one, Jeremy Strong, and Anne Hathaway and Dakota Johnson, the brunettes in Verity, which did all right in its opening week, but the king of the movies right now, Resident Evil.
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Thanks for hanging out. It's Stacey with you. And long live Def Leppard, a theatrical release of a new documentary supposed to hit theaters in early 2027.

102.5 KZOK. It's Stacy and 1998's smash hit, Everlast. What It's Like. Wonder how Mary's doing. Wonder how Tom's doing. Think they ever run into each other?

0: Seattle's Rock, 102.5 KZOK. Thanks for hanging out. It's Stacy with you. And Merriam-Webster added like 1,400 words and phrases into the dictionary, some of which cuffing season, if you want to look that one up, crash out, Sunday scaries, parasocial. Some of you do that to us. And now you can look it up and use it in Scrabble.
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Thanks for hanging out. It's Stacey with you, and another reason to rock. It's Rocktober.

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The dogs are in the house. 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

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It's Stacy. 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Make us a preset, pretty please. 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
1: It's Stacy, and what's the meaning behind Everlong from Foo Fighters? Dave Grohl talks about it, inspired by his relationship with Veruca Salt's vocalist Louise Post, following his breakup with his first wife. So he shares that it was written during an intense emotional period back in 1996.

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It's human nature to need a rock-fueled kick in the ass to get you through the day. We gotcha.

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You know what warms my heart? Some of these 90s lineups that are happening here in this calendar year. Local H and Toadies toured together.

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1: It's Stacy, and new research revealing the best cities for U.S. football fans. Pittsburgh, number one, followed by Dallas, and then Green Bay. So 21 different metrics that they were taking into consideration, like stadium capacity and fan engagement, and Pittsburgh fans are definitely crazy. Devout, I should say. Devout.
2: 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We're resurrecting the albums from the year rock rose from the grave. 1991. 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

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Thanks for hanging out. It's Stacey with you, and Lenny Kravitz immortalized as a Barbie doll. It's Ken's 65th anniversary, so they have this Barbie signature Kenbassadors collection. He's got dreadlocks. He's got sunglasses. Does he have a six-pack?

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102.5 KZOK. Nickelback has a new album coming out. Aw. Rattle the Cage is the new single. They announced Everything Under the Sun. New album due out October 30th. Never

0: KZOK. Thanks for hanging out. It's Stacy with you. A lot of movies in theaters if you want to go catch a flick. Verity, that's with the brunettes, Dakota Johnson and Anne Hathaway. New though, Social Reckoning, Mikey Madison, Jeremy Allen White. Even Bill Burr is in this one. And Jeremy Strong as Mark Zuckerberg, as Jesse Eisenberg, was not coming back for this one. But Other Mommy, that's a horror movie that's also new. No thanks. Can't even watch the trailer to it.
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We knew it was going to be happening in the UK. Thought that was it, but apparently it's going to take place in the

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Stacy with you. Def Leppard doing that arena tour, taking along with them the Goo Goo Dolls and the Struts. That's a cool bill.

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Thanks for hanging out. It's Stacey with you. Now, Guns N' Roses were added to this big Aerosmith and Friends show happening at the tail end of this month. Two shows at the Hollywood Bowl.

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Thanks for hanging out. It's Stacy with you. And Beck describes his new album as a difficult path getting the songs

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Thanks for hanging out. It's Stacy with you, and Rocktober continuing all month long. This is the fun part, sweetheart.

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0: 2.5 KZOK. It's Stacy. Thanks for hanging out. Now all the bears are eating. They're fattening up for winter. I love this stuff. I used to watch a live stream perpetually of bears catching salmon in Alaska. It's just really relaxing. But bears spending around 20 hours a day right now looking for food. Kind of like your teenager. I'm sorry, sleeping 20 hours a day, probably the remaining four just looking for food. Be on the lookout for bears. Be bear aware.
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It's Stacey with you. We'll keep the rock going for you. Some Offspring.

calling up.

0: Seattle's Rock, 102.5 KZOK. Thanks for hanging out. It's Stacy with you. And already people ensuring their spot for this Godzilla Minus Zero, which is filmed first time in IMAX format. A lot of people excited about it. So that is only in theaters November the 6th, but be mindful, it's Japanese spoken with English subtitles. So if you're under the camp of just wanting to watch a movie and not read a book, maybe want to think that one through.
1: Don't be scared. Halloween's creeping up.
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0: 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Keywords upon keywords upon keywords upon keywords upon keywords upon keywords upon keywords upon keywords upon keywords. That was nine times. You have nine chances to win $1,000 today. So seize every opportunity. That's starting at 9 o'clock with the morning show. 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They are going to call you to let you know that you're a winner. So if I have any millennials answering, sorry, you're going to have to answer your phone.
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Seattle's Rock, 102.5 KZOK. You know, our 2027 really starting to take shape. Lots of tours happening. It makes for a very happy Stacey. Now, lots happening right here at the tail end of this season. You know, you have this big Smashing Pumpkins, Rats in a Cage tour happening. And then you have Def Leppard that just announced their big springtime tour. You have Greta Van Fleet doing a springtime tour. You have Metallica doing the M72 World Tour continuation. A Perfect Circle and The Cult. It's a ton going on. 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Start listening intently. We got keywords starting back up at 9 o'clock this morning. So with the morning show, your first chance of many today to win $1,000. Good luck to you. And grace and peace to you. See ya.

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0: Seattle's Rock 102.5 KZOK. It's Tanner, Laura, and Casey. Good morning. What about this? Would you, how do you want your funeral to go down? Do you want anything to do with it besides your body just being there? Do you want to help plan it before you die?
1: I don't want to plan it, but I would probably pay for it. I don't want my loved ones to be stuck with the responsibility, responsibility of.
0: Well, Shelby Neal, she's 80 years old. She staged her own funeral so she could hear what people would say about her while she was still alive.
1: I have honestly, the thought has crossed my mind so many times where it's like, man, I wish I could be at my own funeral because I want to see who cries.
0: Yeah, is anybody? But you might be really upset and go to your funeral and see nobody crying, people not there that you expected to be there.
2: People high-fiving, everybody.
1: Like, finally.
2: On their phones.
0: But like, yeah, I think it might be disappointing to see. I think it'd be better to just be dead and to wonder and never know.
1: Well, I mean, good.
0: Because and just hope that they did something awesome.
1: Yeah.
0: Shot a cannon or something?
2: I do like the one video I saw. I think it was an Irish guy. He had passed away and recorded a bunch of stuff before he died that played out of the casket. Like, I'm in here. No, let me out. I don't want to go in the ground.
0: I want to do something like that. I think it would be hilarious, and I've been saying this for 20 plus years, that I would love to have a roast comic at my funeral.
2: Oh, yeah.
0: And to roast me, to roast my family, to make it fun.
2: Yeah. No, I agree with that. I mean, getting people laughing is always, especially in a moment like that, is always good. One of the Monty Python guys passed away, and John Cleese got up there and basically was roasting him. It changed the entire mood. Like, everybody was very somber, and all of a sudden, everybody's laughing. And I think that's what they would have wanted anyhow.
0: Totally. Yeah. I'd want the funeral to reflect the person. So maybe, if they're not very funny, I suppose you could pull back on that. But if they're silly and goofy this is what they would be doing.
1: As cliche as it is, I really do like the celebration of life.
3: I want them to like position my body on a riding lawnmower and put it on one of those turntables.
0: Yeah.
3: You know, one of those fancy things where you walk in and the body's just hanging out. Posed.
2: Like where you're spinning around and
0: like a display is some sort of display. Yeah.
3: Some sort of light show would be cool too.
2: Sort of like the old the auto shows back in the 60s.
1: Yes.
2: And you have a model standing next to it showing off the new car, but it would just be your dead body.
0: Yeah.
1: I want a disco ball hanging above my body.
0: Above your body?
1: Yeah.
0: I wouldn't mind having a little bit of involvement in my funeral. Yeah. Scheduling like the comedian.
1: That doesn't surprise me about
0: maybe
1: you.
0: Maybe a band. I don't know. One of those things where you like can wear a Velcro suit and jump on the wall and stick to it.
1: Oh, that'd be so fun.
0: Just have some fun at my funeral.
2: Yeah, but it should be your body. Like, everybody can take turns just launching your dead body at the wall.
1: Yeah, we need like a catapult.
2: Yeah.
0: Yeah, all right.
2: And they can win tickets to Journey or something like that if they get you to stick.
0: Well, 80 years old, and she decided to plan her own funeral.
3: So did she stage her death?
0: I don't think it was like that.
1: I don't
0: like
1: think
0: that.
1: So, because isn't that quite against the law?
0: I'm pretty sure that is.
2: I'm sure she told everybody, this is a fake funeral. I just want to see what you're going to say about me.
0: Here, actually, let's hear.
2: Because that'd be pretty cruel if you're like.
0: Let's hear from her directly. This is from Inside Edition.
4: This woman is delivering a heartfelt eulogy at a funeral. She's pointing in the direction of the coffin and the dearly departed. Now, get ready for this. She's actually talking about herself. That's right. The woman at the podium is the same woman in the white coffin as depicted in the photo. Her name is Shelby Neal. She's 80.
0: And she's out of her mind.
1: Yeah. I feel like that's super weird. At your own funeral?
0: Yeah.
4: To
0: the ego you must have.
4: Experience what her funeral would be like so she could hear what people thought of her. There was even an obituary.
5: I did have some moments where I was just like, oh, this is a little bit too much.
6: I had some people asking me, was I crazy?
0: Yeah, you are.
6: I told them, yeah.
0: Mm-hmm. Well, at least you know it. But now that they've done it, like when she does die, it's like, we've already did all that. Can we just replay the one we already did?
3: No, but this time we can say what we wanted to say the first time. But
1: exactly. Couldn't.
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0: 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Mm-hmm. 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
1: Yeah!
0: $1,000 in cash coming up every hour starting at 9 o'clock this morning. It's Tanner, Lori, and Casey on KZOK. Kick it!

0: Seattle's Rock 102.5 KZOK. It's Tanner, Lauren, and Casey, and please welcome to the show comedian Chris DiStefano.
1: That's it. Tanner, Lauren, Casey.
0: You're a very handsome man, dude.
1: I appreciate. You want to hang out?
0: Let's hang out, bro.
1: I would.
0: Yeah. I think you'll do just fine. I don't know if you're single.
2: He's
0: or
2: married. I already noticed a ring, obviously.
1: Okay. Married.
0: Lauren,
1: married
0: I copped
1: to
0: it
1: a lovely Latina woman.
0: Oh, okay. So yeah. You can't say anything, or you're going to get a shoe to the head. Yeah. I date a Latina girl as well.
1: Really?
0: And she will.
1: Dude.
0: She don't play.
1: Come to the support groups Tuesdays and Thursdays. White guys dating Latinas.
0: Yeah.
1: Yeah.
0: But I feel like if you weren't single, if you were single, you'd probably do okay in New York where you live, right?
1: Yeah. I'm happier having a wife and kids, and it's just crazy out there.
0: Yeah.
1: So, because I know me, if I was single, I just know like it would be a lot of guys. Yeah.
0: Clapping cheeks here to New York.
1: Yeah, man. I would be having a lot of unprotected sex with men. So
2: fair
1: that's
2: enough.
1: Just what it is. I would just be, you know, it'd be, I'd be out there. And so now it's nice to know, you know, listen, and here's the thing with my wife. She's great. And there are times when, you know, we get into arguments or whatever and she pulls a knife on me, but I'm still safer with her than I would be out in these streets.
0: Yeah, that's
1: so
0: true.
1: And she's lefty. So it's nice to, you know, I've really, you know, I do my MMA training, my boxing training, and she's really pushed me to be able to know how to defend myself because for years she was just getting ones past me, hitting me.
0: Dude, Allie will pop me in the back of the head.
1: Good.
2: What?
0: You know, like she just pop me one.
2: She's like 4'11". How's she going to reach?
1: Yeah, but
0: I think that's why, because she's so tiny. She thinks
1: she could get the ground reaction force and really rev it up.
3: Yeah, I learned early on, you use your children as a shield.
1: 100%. Well, the problem is I have daughters, so they hit me too.
3: Okay.
1: So that's, she uses them as, they are also get mad at me. It's like my wife and daughters are there, you know, because they're all like Latina women, and they just get smaller and smaller, but my little one is the most angry, so it's like a Russian doll of just angry little Puerto Rican girls.
0: But you wouldn't change it for the world, right?
1: No, come on. I mean, at some point, you know, also too with the algorithm and everything, like we all just want it to stop. Like, I don't want any more.
0: Yeah.
1: I feel like everything on the algorithm and everything in every city is health and wellness and, you know, being present. And everybody I talk to seems like they're getting worse.
0: Well, because the internet is making us worse. We think it's, you know, like social media, I think, is making us worse. Internet's probably not making us terrible. But, like, social media makes us mean and jealous.
1: Yeah.
2: That's true.
1: It's a comparison tool.
0: Yeah,
1: Teddy Roosevelt said comparison's
0: totally
1: right. A thief of joy.
0: That's
1: my
0: true.
1: Man was right.
0: Yeah.
1: I love Teddy Roosevelt as a president.
0: That's like
1: Teddy. And Teddy Roosevelt is the one who gave us Puerto Rico. So thank you, Mr. Roosevelt. Yeah.
0: Thank you, Mr. Roosevelt.
1: My family.
0: Exactly.
1: But I can't deport.
2: Yeah,
1: I can't deport them. They're illegal U.S. citizens.
2: Your entire family to Teddy Roosevelt.
1: To Teddy Roosevelt and the quotes. So for me, I'm just like, dude, I like everybody's a little gay here, just like me.
2: Oh, truly.
1: You know what I mean?
2: Truly.
1: Everybody's like, dude, I'm tucked back.
0: Like,
1: right
0: how
1: now.
0: Are you 2% gay?
1: Am I 2% gay? More than that, I would say.
0: Like a 6 or 7 gay.
1: No, I'm definitely double digits.
3: Oh, I'm like 40%. I got bills.
1: Yeah, definitely double digits. I'm at this. Here's how I describe myself. I would say that I've never done anything with a guy, and I probably and most likely never will.
0: Yeah.
1: But I would say I have sex with women, but I fall in love with men. That's how I describe myself.
0: All right.
1: Have a nice conversation with a guy, really get connected. We're talking about history, books he's read. And then I'll go have sex with my wife.
2: You know what? That's,
1: is that okay?
2: I really appreciate a man like that, because it's like, you got to go out and have your bromances.
1: Yeah.
2: You know what I mean? Like, I think it's very important.
1: Yeah, sometimes too when I'm talking to, you know, other women, you know, platonically, I can't relax because I'm like, you know, even because if then I start to connect with her, I'm like, oh, my wife's going to find out. My wife's in my head. I know she has like some type of device in me.
0: Yeah, right.
1: So I'm just like, I can't do this. But a guy can fully relax and just be like, dude, let's talk about Marcus Aurelius. That's what I really want to talk about. And then I'll start to get an erection. I'll call my wife.
3: Yeah. You're like, baby,
1: which I think is right. That's good.
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All right, 7:30 this morning, more haunted house tickets for you, 7:30. Also, another round of the topic bucket. We got a bunch of random topics that we have not proofread before the show. Probably should do that, but we don't. Anyway, we're going to just pull them out of the bucket, read them raw dog on the air. Could be a disaster. It's coming up in minutes on KZOK.

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0: Seattle's Rock, 102.5 KZOK. It's Tanner, Laura, and Casey. Good morning. It is time for another topic bucket. All right, we're going to pull out random topics from a bucket. We fill this thing up. You know, we're constantly coming up with stuff for the show. Sometimes we like it. Sometimes we hate it. You know, like, we think it's good one day, and then you come in the next day, and you're like, oh, that is not good.
1: Yeah, and sometimes when I bring up topics and Tanner and Casey blow me off, I just write it down and put it in the topic bucket.
0: All right. What do you have in the topic bucket today? Pull the first one out.
1: All right. First topic. Would you rather get spanked and pay the piper or get grounded?
0: Spanked
2: so you,
0: or
2: so
0: grounded?
2: You know, still living with the folks.
0: If I'm...
2: Do something bad.

0: absolutely horrible. And he would upgrade that to a spanking and grounding. And then eventually, like when I was 10, he would just straight up threaten to call the cops over things.
1: At 10?
0: Nuts.
1: Damn. Damn, Dad. Unless you were a really, really bad kid. That's
2: Like, what were you getting up to?
1: This text from 3049 says Tanner has definitely gone to Little Caesars twice in one day.
2: Is that true?
1: You know what, sir? How dare you?
2: Yes or no?
1: Okay, you're right, but still.
3: I'm a dorky, fat, numbnuts.
1: All right, more from the topic bucket coming up next. It's Tanner, Lauren, Casey.
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believe we're halfway through October already. It's bonkers. It's time just needs to slow the hell down. It's what time needs to do. We do have you tickets, though, for the Nile Nightmares Haunted House in Mountain Lake Terrace. Right now, if you want to go, just send us a talk back through our iHeartRadio app with the keyword ghost. Right, that's this morning's keyword to win these Haunted House tickets. Ghost,

Laura and Casey. 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Round 2 of the topic bucket is coming up next. Happy Wednesday.

0: Seattle's Rock 102.5 KZOK. It's Tanner, Laura, and Casey. So in the last segment, we pulled out a few topics. We pulled out, what's it, like a restaurant you've gone to twice in a day?
1: Uh-huh. Would you rather be spanked or grounded as a kid? And would you let your child go to school for social media influencing?
0: That's right.
1: Those are the three that we have so far.
0: I think this is from Driver Steph. It says, what if we do a spank-off event? Wait, hold on.
1: That's spank-off?
0: That's a difference.
2: I can hear legal shutting that down right now.
0: this text from 2824 says, as a teenager, I can't tell you how many times I was at McDonald's 3-4 times a day. You'd find a dollar and it was good for 2 cheeseburgers.
2: Dude, that fourth meal.
0: Back in the day, man.
2: Bless them.
0: You could, and I was the same way. If I found $3 would get you a full meal. $2.99 and you get yourself fries, drink, and a
1: those
0: burger.
1: Were the days.
2: Dude, and I remember when every meal was $2.99.
1: Yeah.
2: Like it was just a crowd. Didn't matter. Just pick your, choose your adventure for $3.
0: 4430 says, worst spanking I ever got. My mom broke her ankle skiing and was laid up on the couch. So I thought I could get away with talking back to her, rather.
1: Ooh.
0: She's like, she can't get up and chase.
2: She said, I'll beat your ass looking like a flamingo.
0: Well, I talked back to her and didn't know my dad was standing right behind me. I think I was about 8. I'm assuming he got yeeted into the closet door.
3: Don't you dare talk to your mother that way.
0: Yeah. Well, you know, when I went to Texas a couple years ago, I'm going to agree with 3113 here. When I was in Texas a couple years ago, I had Whataburger twice a day.
1: Mm, okay.
2: Well, yeah, you love Whataburger for and, one, you know, and I don't it's not get around it, here. So I would do the same thing. If there was a chain that I loved, I would probably eat it every day.
0: I had a vanilla or chocolate shake every day while I was there.
1: Yum.
0: For a week. It's a miracle I'm still alive.
2: And if you don't have a Whataburger around, just go to Burger King.
0: This one same says, no, it it's not. Get the
1: oh
0: hell
1: my
0: out
1: God,
0: of here.
1: What?
0: This one says, Whataburger in Texas has the same exact combo chicken strips, garlic bread, and country gravy, like Dairy Queen.
1: Is that like the I'll white, crave the gravy. White gravy?
0: Yeah. Yes.
2: Yeah.
0: I'll go there just for that.
2: Another
0: and
2: hotkey.
0: Drink.
2: Another hotkey. I crave the gravy.
1: Yeah. How come Tanner's hotkeys never actually get made?
2: But I'm with you, dude. The gravy is it's the kingpin.
1: Ooh.
0: Yeah, I know.
2: Because right? you can utilize it with the strips and the fries.
0: Little cup of gravy looking at me like,
1: do so. I make you horny, baby? Yeah.
0: Yes, you do. Cup of gravy.
2: Dude, I would destroy an order of those chicken strips right now.
0: 8899 says, y'all are old as F if you got meals for $3.
1: Yeah, we are. But yeah, that's why things were better in the olden days.
0: Let's go to Frankie.
1: What up, Frank?
4: Okay, I'm a gravy baby from West Virginia, and I make, so pepper gravy's fine, but when you add bacon as your grease, your base, before you throw the flour in and stuff, oh my God, you can taste the bacon when you put it on, oh, I'm got chills right now.
0: Oh, I do not ruin my country gravy with bacon.
1: You should have seen Tanner's face. He was disgusted.
0: Some people love that. I do not want my country gravy ruined with bacon bits.
2: Do you like the sausage in it when you get like the traditional country gravy?
0: Or like a chicken fried steak.
2: Yeah.
0: Yes.
2: Like I don't think I would, I don't think I'd swear off the bacon
0: so
2: gravy.
0: So I can see most people probably being into that, but I'm not a bacon bit guy.
4: Just the grease from the bacon, man, is what I said. The bacon.
1: So you don't get the chunks, you just get the flavor.
2: Yeah.
0: Oh. Okay.
4: And the bacon, the pepper bacon.
2: Listen, he's,
0: all right, that does sound pretty good, actually. I'm sorry.
2: Working himself up into a tizzy.
0: All right, thanks, Frankie.
4: All right, later, guys.
0: We got some talkback messages coming in through our iHeartRadio app.
5: Beef, did you just compare Whataburger to Burger King?
1: Yeah, he did.
5: Oh, my gosh. Dude,
2: get him out of here,
5: bro. Ooh, I'm jumping around, fist pumping. Nah, but you're too cool. I would never fight you. Speaking of Whataburger, I went to Texas like a month ago or whatever. I was coming back, right? I bought me 3 nice Whataburgers, bro, and I forgot them in the rental.
1: No.
5: Dang it.
1: Dude, somebody at Hertz had a real nice lunch.
2: No kidding.
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Tanner, Lauren, Casey. Do you have something at the house that you don't have any use for? 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

0: So if you haven't done it yet, go make us your number one preset on our iHeartRadio app. It's 102.5 KZOK. It's Tanner, Laura, and Casey. So we all know that Casey's, he loves to go to yard sales and estate sales, and the guy just accumulates a lot of junk.
1: Yes.
2: Got okay. a lot of one man's trash is Casey's treasure.
0: That is true.
3: Hey, listen, I got stuff. That's all there is to it.
0: You have so much stuff that you were telling us that you've got stuff literally that just just lays there that you don't know what to do with. Or
3: I've got totes of stuff that I don't know what to do with. I mean, a lot of it is mostly the sentimental stuff. So I have a lot of stuff of my stepdad's that, I mean, is not stuff that I can use on the daily. Don't really want to get rid of it. And so you just end up storing it. And so I just have bins of stuff that I don't know when it will see the light of day again. But I've got it if I ever need it, I guess. But it just...
0: Like what? Give me something.
3: Oh, man. Just all like his old work stuff. Awards, you know, like sweet-ass Freightliner jackets and stuff that are, you know, they're relics of this region. And like I don't want to just give it away to you know, Goodwill or whatever.
0: And so it just sits there and accumulates dust.
3: Yeah, like it's not my size. You know, I'm not going to be able to wear it.
0: But you're not going to sell it.
3: But I'm not. Yeah, I don't want to do away with it either. So you just end up in this conundrum of just totes on racks of just stuff.
0: Yeah. Yeah. There's stuff in my house that's just sitting there going unused. Like I have these adjustable bases for my bed, my old bed. Yeah. I don't use the adjustable.
2: Your old bed?
0: Well, it's for the bed I still have, but okay. I don't use the adjustable base anymore. So it's in the garage, but we put it on Craigslist. I can't get rid of it.
3: Yeah,
0: because I think we just put it up there for free at one point, and still nobody's asked.
3: Dang, that's crazy. I mean, at that point, yeah, you just gotta.
0: And it's just nobody wants it. And it's just sitting there, and they're heavy as hell, and they're taking up a lot of my creative space.
2: Yeah,
3: yeah, and that's the thing is like it just you start realizing, oh man, this stuff is just consuming areas that I could utilize with actual stuff that I need to store.
0: You really notice it all when it's time to move.
2: Oh yeah. My God.
0: I have all this junk.
2: That's the worst.
3: I mean,
0: I'm just going to burn everything and get more stuff later.
2: Yeah.
0: 98197 is our text line. You can also send us a talk back through our iHeartRadio app.
2: This is not mine, but it has been a thorn in my side. We've had it for forever. My dad, this is from like before my dad passed away. It's this yellow Studebaker truck, which my dad was a Studebaker guy. And he was going to restore it, or my brother was going to restore it, and it got taken apart and part of it was put back together. And it has just been sitting in pieces in my mother's garage for 2 decades, like forever. And my older brother kept saying, well, I'm going to work on it. And because of this, I could never park in the garage when I was in high school. I'm like, Luke, get your truck out of the garage. He's like, yeah, I'll get to it. And now they can't even get rid of it because it's like in pieces and like nobody wants to deal with it because it's too much work. And I'm like, why is it still here?
0: Let's go to the phones. It's Tanner, Laura, and Casey. Do you got something that's just laying around that you know you're not going to use, but you don't want to get rid of it?
4: I do, but my story is the opposite end. My wife finally talked me into like just getting rid of everything.
2: Oh.
4: Like I have moved. I emptied the garage. I used to I was a stoner from way back when, like I had all this crap I was going to make bongs out of and sell and just weird, like a vaporizer with this big elaborate like brass coil that I was going to do. It's not like, although I'm really creative and fun and I enjoy doing this stuff, but like honestly,
0: you're not going to get around to
4: once
0: it.
4: Once the pile in your garage gets to about waist height, you're like, when am I ever going to do any of these projects?
0: I have an entire garage shelf stacked with foam. Random pieces of foam because I use it for model building and like dioramas and stuff.
3: Like foam core stuff, not like soft foam.
0: So let's say you get
4: like insulation.
0: Like let's say you get a new TV, all that stuff that comes in the packaging.
2: Okay.
0: I have so much foam. I have I'm never going to get around to all.
4: But no, those projects are never going to get done. And my wife finally convinced me. Like she told me, I could get like a cool car if I cleaned out the garage.
0: Okay.
4: And I haven't had one in like 15 years. So I'm just like, oh, you know what? I don't need this crap.
0: Promise you something. All right, thanks, bro.
4: All right, big bong.
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It's Tanner, Laura, and Casey. And do you got something laying around the house that you know you're not going to get rid of? You're not going to sell it. 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What is that thing? 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

0: Seattle's Rock, 102.5 KZOK. It's Tanner, Laura, and Casey. All right, Casey's got a lot of junk at his house.
1: He's got a lot of junk in his trunk, too.
2: That's true.
0: He also has a storage unit filled with a bunch of...
2: Yeah, anybody need, congas? You need some kayaks, some seagulls.
1: You still have that stuff?
0: Yeah, he hasn't sold it.
2: I haven't sold any of that stuff yet. I haven't listed it. So I need to get it listed.
0: He's just paying for the storage unit, letting his money run.
2: Because I've got so much time to be selling stuff.
0: Well, you want to know, though, if you have something laying around that you don't want to get rid of, but maybe it's sentimental and, you don't want anybody else to have it, you ain't going to sell it. Or at least not yet. You're not ready to sell it, but it's just sitting there collecting dust. This text says, I have the biggest pile of random charging cords and I can't seem to get rid of them because I'm convinced I will find their mate.
1: Yeah.
0: I think I have a problem. Every guy's got a box of cords somewhere.
1: It's not just guys. Like, I've also got cords that I don't know where they belong.
0: You're kind of like a dude, so it checks out.
1: Sure.
2: Yeah, because we all need 9 USB cables or,
0: I got some cords HDMIs. That are, like, the technology's outdated already, but I can't, get rid of it. Because what if I need that old thing?
1: Yeah.
0: And all of a sudden I don't have the cord.
2: I mean, there's a part of me that wishes I had the gene that just, there's people out there that just aren't connected to anything. And like, it just, throw it out.
1: My mom is like that. She gets rid of everything. Like, I'll be like, hey, mom, do you still have blah, blah, blah? She's like, oh, no, I got rid of that.
0: What about all your like baby clothes? And
1: oh, no, absolutely not. Like, I have no idea where
0: my mom still has some of my, she has a stupid sailor outfit that I there's pictures of me on the internet in this dumb little outfit. She's got it still. This one says, I've got a kid at home that sits around and does nothing. Does that count?
1: Sure.
2: I mean, put them to work around the house.
0: Some talkback messages coming in through our iHeartRadio app.
3: Hey, good morning. JP here. I have a 40-year-old Fender bass, 4-string bass guitar that I keep in my garage. I don't know how to play it. I even if I took lessons, I probably wouldn't understand how to play it, but I just can't get rid of it. It's still, keep it in the case. It's still, brand new. It's sweet, but I'll probably never see the light of day anytime soon.
0: Well, dude.
3: I'd keep it anyways.
0: Pull that thing out and slap the bass
1: also,
0: once in a while.
1: Also, why do you have it? Like, how did you end up with a bass guitar?
0: I stole it.
2: Yeah, it worked out, got it in a trade or something, which is awesome. I think that there might be a guitar collector out there that might be able to use that.
1: Sure.
2: And that could turn into some greenbacks.
0: Learn how to play it, dude. Learn how to play it.
1: Slap it to bass.
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And that takes its time. 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And you know what I'm talking about. 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They got a lot of nice girls.

0: 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It's Tanner, Laura, and Casey. So there's an influencer. I guess they're trying to stand up for anyone who's ever been stood up by someone they met on a dating app.
1: Okay.
2: Oh, yeah, that happened to me not that long ago, actually.
0: What happened?
2: I got stood up.
0: Like, you showed up and he didn't show up?
2: Correct.
0: Oh, my God.
2: Yeah, that did happen.
0: That's harsh.
2: Yep.
0: Did you send him a text that, like, dude, what's going on?
2: I hadn't really followed up. And then the day of, I was like, we still good for, I don't think we had exchanged text messages. I think we were still talking on the app. And I was like, we still good for tonight. And I received nothing. So I just showed up as usual. And it kind of worked out for me because I did not want to go on this date. So I'm standing there and I'm texting my friend. I'm like, how long do I have to wait before I leave? And she's like, I don't know, give it like 15 minutes.
0: But the fact that he didn't confirm with you should have been like the flag right there. Like,
2: I've had people who it's like, well, we already confirmed. So of course I'm going to show up because we said 7 o'clock here on this day.
0: Yeah.
2: So it's like, I'm not going to check your messages because we already made a plan, you know? So I was like, well, maybe he just didn't check his app. And so I show up, he didn't show up. And so then I just went in and I had a nice little dinner by myself.
0: Were you sad?
2: No, I was not. Because
0: you're probably relieved. Because
2: then I got to go
0: it.
2: Home. Yeah. And he ended up messaging me like a day or two later. I'm like, where are you? But he's like, oh my God, I'm so sorry. I've been so busy with this
0: blah,
2: work.
0: Blah, blah, blah, blah. You went out with another chick.
2: He's like, I know you probably, you know, don't want to go out with me again, which I totally understand. But like, if you're down, like, I definitely will repay you, whatever. No, I didn't even respond. Mm. I was like, that'd be wasting my time.
1: That's right.
0: Well, this influencer, Paige Davis, went on TikTok to give real-time updates about being stood up for a date. She also called up Bumble saying that they, quote, owe her $104 plus a tip for allowing, quote, trash men to leave women and stand them up on their platform. She wants $104 plus a tip?
2: For what?
0: Just standing her up, I guess.
2: What, she wants Bumble to pay for her dinner?
0: Yeah. She says for, quote, trash men who leave women and stand them up on their platform.
2: Okay.
0: Do you think that she's actually owed money for the bad date?
2: No, I feel like absolutely
0: we
2: not.
0: Help you guys connect and then everything else is on you.
2: Yeah, I don't think so at all, especially since it wasn't like it was her choice to stay and have dinner. Like you could have spent $0.
0: Exactly. Like you could have gone on the street to the cheaper place.
2: It has nothing to do, like Bumble should not be on the hook at all.
0: I say nay. I went on a date with a girl and I thought it was just going to be us and she brought her friend.
1: Oh. I always thought you were going to say she brought her kid.
2: Yeah, I also don't know why you would, like, I understand the idea of why you would bring a friend for, like, safety purposes, but, like, have her sit at a booth down the way. Like,
0: I just don't think she was interested in me, but why go on the date in the first place?
2: Yeah.
0: I look back at it and I cringe at the fact, because I was really young. Uh-huh. I was, like, 21 years old. And I used gift cards at this date.
2: Oh,
0: like, I used a gift certificate for a Mexican restaurant.
2: Well, I mean, depending on who you are, a lot of people think that's fine.
0: Well, they didn't say anything, but I look back at it, like, personally, I cringe at that.
2: Yeah.
0: But like, she brought her friend, and I, at that point, was like, I thought this was just going to be us.
2: Yeah.
0: Clearly, she's not interested.
1: So you didn't know until she showed up?
0: Until she got in the car.
1: Okay.
0: Like, we were leaving. Like, I had my key. I grabbed my keys, and we're like, all right, I sit in the car. She goes, oh, by the way, my friend's going to come.
2: What?
0: And I was like, okay, what am I going to do?
2: So your friend like rode in the car with you?
0: Yeah, she sat in the back seat.
2: That's odd. I mean, I wouldn't want to be that friend.
1: Also, my coupon doesn't cover a third party.
2: Yeah, sorry.
0: I think it was like a $100 coupon or something. But
1: was it just weird the whole, did you just wrap it up as fast as possible?
0: I felt like a dork.
1: I would have been,
0: like,
1: over it.
0: I'm thinking about the jokes they're going to make about me when I'm not in the room anymore. Like this guy thought he had a chance or whatever they said, little hussies.
1: Old coupon Chad.
2: She's like, yeah, I knew he was going to pull out a gift card.
3: Now, here's your chance to win $1,000. Just enter this nationwide keyword on our website. Money. That's money. Enter it now.
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All right, this hour's keyword to get $1,000 in your hand. Oh, I'm sorry, a grand in your hand. I have to rhyme it or it doesn't count, apparently. The keyword this hour is money. All right, so go to the website, kzok.com. Right when you get there, a box is going to pop up. Type in the keyword money.

Tanner Lauren Casey. You probably heard that actress Selma Blair was arrested. She apparently just, I don't know, lost it on an airplane. She's biting people. And it was quite the scene. We'll tell you about it. We got audio of her just melting down. Coming up next, it's Tanner Lauren Casey. Happy Wednesday.

0: 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It's Tanner, Laura, and Casey. So actress Selma Blair was arrested. When I first saw this, I was like, oh, was it just like a protest or something? I know a lot of celebrities get arrested at protests. Sure. But then I started reading like...
1: it was kind of a protest.
0: I guess. I start reading about it. Well, first off, these guys in here were like, yeah, she bit somebody.
2: She did.
0: And I was like, wait, what? And so I'm starting to look it up here. It says actress Selma Blair was arrested on Sunday after allegedly punching one flight attendant and biting another aboard a Delta Airlines flight bound for JFK.
1: Yeah. It happens. Look, man, sometimes we have rough days.
0: After the plane landed, she allegedly kicked a Port Authority officer in the head multiple times and assaulted a nurse at the hospital. Blair's representative said that she had, quote, experienced a medical emergency. Clearly, something is happening.
2: Yeah. Well, she has MS, correct?
1: She does.
2: She walks with like a cane.
1: Yeah, some days you're walking with a cane. Some days you're fighting nine people.
0: TMZ reported that the FBI is investigating the incident and obtained eyewitness audio in which Blair can be heard screaming repeatedly as alarms blare in the background. You want to hear some of this?
2: Sure.
0: Jeez. I wonder what is that? Just like being sleep deprived? Or was she like that lady like, that dude is not real?
1: I read she took a pill and had some drinks. And so she just had a reaction.
0: That's it.
2: I see.
0: Say no more.
2: I don't know. I don't know if you can call that a medical episode. Can you?
0: No. I mean, technically. Yeah, I mean, I guess you needed medical attention after that, but you did that to yourself.
3: The abusive passenger, did that result in the two flight attendants that are requesting paramedics?
4: Hey, from the info I've got, sounds like there were two, one flight attendant and one passenger that sustained some minor injuries, a bloody nose as well as some bite marks as well. So I don't think we need an ambulance or anything like that, but we just...
0: She's like a zombie.
1: Everyone in an ambulance, maybe an ice pack and a paper towel.
4: Medical personnel at the gate to look at their injuries.
3: We do have paramedics approaching the gate right now, and the law enforcement already at the gate.
4: And then one additional add-on. It sounds like the disruptive passenger also bashed her head on the bulkhead or something like that.
0: God.
4: So we'll obviously have to get her potentially checked out as well as involved with law enforcement.
0: Loser.
3: Understood. I'll pass that along to PAPD.
4: Okay, thank you.
0: Like a zombie in the sky, biting people, bashing her head.
1: I just wonder what the escalation point was. Did they ask her to put her seatbelt on and she just wasn't feeling it? And
2: they cut her off. She asked for a drink. They're like, no, ma'am, you've had enough.
0: Here's audio where you can actually hear Selma Blair screaming in the background.
2: No! Oh, my God.
5: No! No! No!
0: Good Lord. Yeah.
1: Yeah, it's crazy.
0: And then she was tased.
1: She was also traveling with maybe her ex-husband and her child.
0: Oh, man, that sucks. And the kid had to see her.
1: So she's issued a long-winded apology over this whole thing. That's where I read about the pill and alcohol combination. And she was just lucky because the kid evidently was wearing his headphones the whole time and missed the whole showdown.
0: Good. He didn't see Mama meltdown.
1: So it sounds like everything worked out as good as it could for the circumstances.
0: Well, it happens. You know, I guess you try to chill out and you take a little too much and next thing you know, you're wigging out of an airplane.
1: It's just weird how it goes off the rail that hard to where you're like physically striking and biting people.
0: Yeah, I've never like, because I've been hammered or intoxicated or whatever. Mm-hmm. I've never been like that. And I always try to like, where are they coming from? Do they not know where they're at right now? Yeah. Like, do they think they're dreaming? Like, what is going on now?
1: I don't know. I've bitten three people. I was sober every time.
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So Ozzy's final performance in the summer of 2025. They had so many incredible bands there, but there's some that got left off. According to Sharon Osbourne, they wanted Megadeth. They really wanted Megadeth, but she said, there's just no time. We had all these other bands. We would have had to extend it by a day. Your next chance at $1,000 coming up right after Linkin Park. 102.5 K.

0: Seattle's Rock 102.5 KZOK Court in here with you. Heads up. Yeah, all sorts of closures and delays and stuff like that overnight as Washington Department of Transportation is trying to wrap up all of these various projects they have going on before the weather turns. Obviously, rain's coming. We all know rain's coming eventually, probably sooner rather than later. So they're trying to get everything wrapped up before that happens. So you're going to see some overnight closures and work being done, like on I-5, SR-202, SR-520, SR-167, all over the place. So a lot of that stuff happening this week, like tonight, tomorrow, and then, of course, the weekends. That's when it all goes to hell. So yeah, if you're going to be driving anywhere tonight, overnight, just know that you're probably going to run into a variety of those blinking yellow lights as the Washington Department of Transportation's out there doing stuff.
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Yeah, so I guess X-Files is coming back, but it's not going to be the Mulder and Scully. This is going to be a new crew. Ryan Coogler is going to be putting this whole thing together. He's the guy behind, like, Black Panther and Sinners. A great movie. Like, he's a great director, and he's putting this whole thing together. It's going to be a series on Hulu, so we'll let you know when that airs. 102.5 KZ.

Seattle's Rock 102.5 KZOK. So Led Zeppelin, obviously big fantasy fans, love J.R.R. Tolkien, and apparently they love C.S. Lewis as well, because they allowed Greta Gerwig to use Stairway to Heaven in the trailer for this new Narnia movie called The Magician's Nephew. This is the first time they've ever allowed anybody to use Stairway.

0: Seattle's Rock 102.5, KZOK, Court in here with you. Hello, how you doing? So yeah, Nile Nightmare's Haunted House is going on there in Mount Lake Terrace. And if you'd like to go tomorrow morning, Tanner, Lauren, Casey have some passes for you. All you got to do is listen for them to give you a keyword. Hit us with a talk back telling us what keyword you heard. And you can be on your way to Nile Nightmare's. It's there right by the golf course. Really cool haunted house. Been doing it for years and it's fantastic. So yeah, definitely listen tomorrow morning right around 7:30 for your shot.
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0: Seattle's Rock, 102.5 KZOK. My name's Court. Hey, is this Griffin?
1: Yes, I'm right here.
0: Well, you got yourself $1,000, dude.
1: Oh, yes. Oh, thank you, sir. Thank you.
0: Absolutely. Your chance at $1,000 coming up right after Steppenwolf.

0: So it doesn't always go well when somebody falls overboard on a cruise ship. A lot of times they get lost at sea because, you know, you're out in the middle of nowhere, it's dark, it's really hard for that ship to turn around, go back and get somebody. And it happened near Greece. Apparently a woman went overboard. The ship stopped, they tried to backtrack. They had a Navy helicopter out, military airplanes out looking for her, Coast Guard. Everybody was looking for this lady. Could not find her. She went into the water on Friday. On Sunday, she was discovered just floating out there in the sea, and they pulled her in, and she explained what happened, and her explanation was she wanted to disembark. She just wanted off the ship. She's like, I'm done. So she grabbed a life preserver and bailed, just jumped off the ship. I don't know if she like tried to hide from rescuers or what, why they couldn't find her, but yeah, she just decided she was done with that cruise, and so she hopped off.
1: Now, here's your chance to win $1,000. 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Check. That's check. 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

Seattle's Rock 102.5 KZOK. My name's Court. So yeah, Dean Castronovo of Journey, back with the band. Of course, a couple nights ago, he had to leave after two songs. Had to go to the hospital, had some sort of medical emergency. The only thing that was said about it was on stage, he said, well, he must have had too much Gatorade. And that's all they have said. They still have no explanation, but he's back.

Yeah, so if you see a bunch of people diving under tables and covering their heads tomorrow at around 10:15, it's just because it's the Great Shakeout. Do this every single year, where it's basically like it's a drill. It's almost like a fire drill, but it's an earthquake drill, where everybody pretends that there's an earthquake, and they all kind of do what you need to do when the big one hits. I'm sure when the big one actually does hit, it will not be that organized, but still, everybody's going to be practicing tomorrow around 10:15 for the Great Shakeout. It's 102.5 KZOK, Seattle's Rock. Don Henley.

0: Seattle's Rock 102.5 KZOK Court in here with you. Hello, how you doing? So yeah, TSO is going to be playing here on the 29th of November. And no, this is not one of those situations like, you know, you see in the grocery stores where everybody's already got the Christmas stuff up. We're planning ahead because the show's coming up on November 29th. I want to make sure you got your tickets before that happens. We still recognize that we have a whole other holiday to get through first. But still, if you want to get hooked up with tickets, go check out TSO coming up here at Climate Pledge Arena on the 29th of November. Just listen this afternoon. Ashley Ryan has your chance right around 4:30.
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0: Seattle's Rock 102.5 KZOK. My name's Court. Hi, how you doing? So, of course, Seahawks back in action tomorrow night, Thursday night football, going up against the Broncos. And this is going to be a great game to watch simply because both teams are going to be in their throwback uniforms. I guess the Broncos are going to be in their Orange Crush throwbacks. Seahawks are going to be in royal blue. It's going to be great. I cannot wait. Just visually watching this game. But I'm also looking forward to the game itself because I'm pretty sure the Seahawks are pissed about losing to the 49ers. And I think they're going to take it out on the Broncos. So looking forward to that game. That is coming up tomorrow night, 5:15. That's one of those Amazon Prime games.
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0: 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Kurt just got himself $1,000.
1: That is phenomenal.
0: Yep, you could be as phenomenal as Kurt is. 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

Seattle's Rock, 102.5 KZOK. So Supergirl, of course, massive bomb in the theaters. I think it was there for like a week, and they kicked it out because it made zero money. And it went to HBO, and it's apparently one of the top streaming things they got going on right now. Like, people are actually watching it, like, a lot. And I think they're coming to realize, oh, it's not a bad movie. It is just supremely mediocre. It is just a... It's just there. I mean, it's fine. It's fine. It's okay. It's fine. It's 102.5 KZOK.

0: Seattle's Rock, 102.5 KZOK. My name's Court. Hi, how you doing? So yeah, coming up here on the 29th of November. Yep, it's TSO. TSO is back to get you in the Christmas spirit, of course. We'll get through Halloween first and Thanksgiving, and then you can get to your Christmas on at Climate Pledge Arena, November 29th, 4:30 this afternoon. Ashley has your shot at some tickets to go see TSO there at the CPA, so make sure you're listening. 4:30 this afternoon.
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Seattle's Rock, 102.5 KZOK. I realize we are a rock station and not a country station, but I think this guy actually crosses all genres. Garth Brooks just announced he's coming to Seattle. He'll be performing there at the Climate Pledge Arena on November 13th and 14th. The reason why he's telling us this a month out is because he knows those shows are going to sell out almost instantly. So get your tickets the second they go on sale, because, man, they're going to go fast. Steve Miller,

0: Seattle's Rock, 102.5 KZOK, your chance at $1,000. Be like Peter, he just got himself $1,000.
1: Oh my God! Oh my God! Debbie, I won $1,000!

0: And for a band that sounded like it was never going to perform again live, Aerosmith sure has a hell of a show coming, or a couple of shows coming up here. The 29th of this month and the 1st of November, going to be playing at the Hollywood Bowl. It's Aerosmith and Friends with Guns N' Roses, Black Crowes, Run DMC, Heart, Billy Idol, and then a bunch of, you know, people from random bands all coming together, like, you know, Jerry Cantrell from Alice in Chains. You've got Nuno Bettencourt from Extreme. You've got Sully Erna from Godsmack. You've got Tom Morello from Rage Against the Machine. All of these people going to be playing with Aerosmith on these two shows. Again, if you would have asked at the beginning of the year, I would have said Aerosmith is done because of, you know, Steven Tyler's, you know, vocal cords or whatever. His throat got thrashed, and it didn't sound like he was ever going to be able to sing again. But now they're putting on this show, so, or these shows. So if you really want to see Aerosmith with just about everybody in the rock industry, you're going to want to buy tickets to one of these Hollywood Bowl shows.
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0: Seattle's Rock 102.5 KZOK. Court in here. Hello, how you doing? So yeah, if you ever read the Winnie the Pooh books to your kids, you should know that that little bear is a little old man now. Apparently, he turns 100 as of today. The first book, the first Winnie the Pooh book, came out 100 years ago today.
1: Oh, bother.
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Court in here with you. Yeah, Mike McCready of Pearl Jam says they're going to hop in studio probably after the new year, maybe work on some new material. Still got to work out a drummer. I guess Abe Labriel is still at the top of the list, but of course he is Paul McCartney's drummer, so they have to somehow lure him away. We'll see if that works. 102.5 KZOK.

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If you're finding your house depressingly undecorated for Halloween, maybe $1,000 could help out. Got a chance for you to score that $1,000 right after the Chili Peppers. Hello.

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0: 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My name's Court. Hi, how you doing? So tomorrow morning, 10:15, it is the Great Shakeout, which is the big practice run we do every single year where we pretend the Cascadia Subduction Zone earthquake is happening, and you do all of the things that you would do in that event. Like, you know, you get under the table, you hold the back of your neck so you, if nothing falls on you, kind of protect yourself. I, myself, will be running down the hall with my arms flailing over my head while I scream, because I'm pretty sure that's exactly what I'm going to be doing when that whole thing happens. So, you've seen Grover on Sesame Street? That's what I'm going to look like.
1: 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Hey, don't be scared. 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

Journey drummer Dean Castronovo is back with the band. Of course, he had to go to the hospital mid-show a couple shows ago, but he's now back on stage performing with the band. No explanation at all what happened. It's KZOK.

Seattle's Rock 102.5 KZOK Court in here with you. So get ready for a whole lot of slow motion running because Baywatch is coming back in January. The first trailer for the new season just released on the internet. Zero Hasselhoff. Not a single Hoff to hassle in the entire trailer. So in my eyes, it's already a failure, but we'll see. 102.5

0: Seattle's Rock 102.5 KZOK. So tomorrow morning, if you're looking to get in the Halloween spirit, Tanner, Laura, and Casey have some tickets for you to Nile Nightmares Haunted House. That's there in Mount Lake Terrace. 7:30 tomorrow morning, they'll have a keyword for you that could score you some passes. Great haunted house. A lot of fun. Good. I think it's good for the kids. Maybe older kids. You don't want the little kids going through there because that's a little much for them. But for the older kids, for sure.
1: Weekends in October. We're resurrecting the albums from the year rock rose from the grave. 1991. The Monsters of Rock. Featuring Soundgarden, Bad Motor Finger, self-titled Temple of the Dog, and more. We'll summon the songs you love to death and the deep cuts that made them iconic. 35 years later, these monsters are still raising hell. 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

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This is what we do. But I'm a Seattle's Rock, 102.5 KZOK.

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I mean, just think about it. You could be at the Hollywood Bowl watching Billy Idol sing Money Money with Aerosmith and friends. Those tickets going on sale Saturday. The show is October 29th and November 2nd. You got Guns N' Roses, Heart, Sammy Hagar. It's going to be a blast. You know-

0: I would like to congratulate everyone on making it to the halfway point of the week. It's Seattle's Rock 102.5 KZOK. Ashley Ryan here, and Tanner, Laura, and Casey want to hook you up for spooky season. That's right. They've got your tickets to Nile Nightmares Haunted House in Mount Lake Terrace every morning this week. 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It's that easy. You're going to go to Nile Nightmares Haunted House in Mount Lake Terrace. We're going to send you there. 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

Nickelback's new album, Everything Under the Sun, coming out October 30th. 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It's Seattle's Rock 102.5 KZOK.

Rock. It's 102.5 at KZOK. I cannot hear that song without thinking about Austin Jenks. Remember? He's a local boy. That's right. He was on The Voice. He sang that song. Oh, gave me chills. So good. Austin, if you're listening, we need more shows from you. It is Ashley Ryan with you. Happy Wednesday. Yeah, the final countdown is on. It's the day before. Seahawks going to play the Broncos to kick off week 6 in the NFL tomorrow night. Holy moly, we need a win, guys. We need a win.

0: I was just reading the headline on ComoNews.com. It says inflation surges as Iran war drives prices higher across economy. Yep, we're going in the wrong direction. Everything getting even more and more expensive. 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Be $1,000 richer. 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

mentioned, Seahawks going to kick off week 6 in the NFL tomorrow in Denver, but they're not the only ones playing tomorrow. Kraken looking for their fourth straight win. They got win number 3, or the third

0: All right, aside from telling you it's National Dessert Day, which means you can eat all the desserts and none of the calories count, it is also your chance to win tickets to Trans-Siberian Orchestra at CPA November 29th. That's right. See, I've got two gifts for you. 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

Is it too much if you go see Def Leppard at CPA with leopard print and big hair? Or, like, are you just too on the nose there? Just asking for a friend, thinking about it, planning ahead for when Def Leppard comes to Climate Pledge Arena in May as part of their tour with Goo Goo Dolls and the Struts. You know, never hurts to plan ahead. That's all I'm saying. It's 102.5 KZOK.

Seattle's Rockets 102.5 KZOK. I'm Ashley Ryan. And yeah, we got that keyword for you for TSO tickets. It's coming up after Pink Floyd and Bruce Springsteen. That's right. A little Pink Floyd and the Boss, and then a keyword and a chance for you to win.

0: All right, let's do it. Your chance to see Trans-Siberian Orchestra at Climate Pledge Arena November 29th. It's happening right now. 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

Well, a pretty remarkable find, a long-lost recording session of Black Sabbath from 1970 that was thought to have been lost in a fire has actually surfaced on an unofficial album, The Lost 1970 Avro Sessions. It's being released by Vertigro. Yeah, we'll go with that. Maybe butchered it. A German label. And it's available as a limited edition of 666 copies. I see what you did there. It's Seattle's Rock 102.5 KZOK.